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Speed seduction in the magazine, endless pleasure in limousine, in the box shakes a tambourine, nicotine from a silver screen.

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2: 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And you know what I'm talking about. Just let me know if you wanna go to that home out on the range. They got a lot of nice girls.

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